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South Korea exempts 2,559 AI startups and SMEs from routine tax audits to cut compliance burden and fuel growth, selon Seoul Economic Daily. Robot Baristas and K-pop Humanoid Dancers Lead South Korea's Consumer-Facing Physical AI Boom, selon Nikkei Asia. En bref, une information publiée le 11 octobre 2026, NIST détaille Stakeholder Feedback and Next Steps for Agentic AI Identity and Authorization Standards, selon Inside Cybersecurity. South Korea's physical AI reaches consumers via robot baristas and K-pop humanoid dancers, selon Nikkei Asia. Robot baristas and K-pop humanoid dancers lead South Korea's physical AI boom, selon Nikkei Asia. En bref, une information publiée le 11 octobre 2026, le NIST résume les retours des parties prenantes et détaille les prochaines étapes de son projet de standard pour l'IA agentique, selon Inside Cybersecurity. Robot baristas and K-pop humanoid dancers accelerate South Korea's shift to consumer-facing physical AI, selon Nikkei Asia. South Korea shares list of 2,559 AI startups and SMEs with tax authorities for relief measures. En bref, une information publiée le 11 octobre 2026. Robot baristas and K-pop humanoid dancers accelerate South Korea's consumer shift to physical AI, selon Nikkei Asia. South Korea eases tax audits for 2,559 AI startups and SMEs to cut compliance burden, selon The Korea Economic Daily. NIST outlines stakeholder input and next steps for agentic AI identity and authorization standards, selon Inside Cybersecurity. En bref, une information publiée le 11 octobre 2026, OpenAI's Flood of AI-Generated Mathematical Solutions Staggers Researchers and Triggers Global Verification Effort, selon Informed. NIST charts next steps for agentic AI identity and authorization standards after stakeholder feedback, selon Inside Cybersecurity. OpenAI tells investors annualized revenue approaching $50 billion, selon AI Breaking Wire.

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Robot baristas and K-pop humanoid dancers lead South Korea's consumer-facing physical AI expansion, selon Nikkei Asia. South Korea exempts 2,559 AI startups and SMEs from routine tax audits to cut compliance burden and fuel growth, selon Seoul Economic Daily. Robot baristas and K-pop humanoid dancers lead South Korea's consumer-facing physical AI boom, selon Nikkei Asia. En bref, une information publiée le 11 octobre 2026, NIST Detail Stakeholder Feedback and Next Steps for Agentic AI Identity and Authorization Standards, selon Inside Cybersecurity. South Korea's physical AI reaches consumers via robot baristas and K-pop humanoid dancers, selon Nikkei Asia. Robot baristas and K-pop humanoid dancers lead South Korea's physical AI boom, selon Nikkei Asia. En bref, une information publiée le 11 octobre 2026, le NIST résume les retours des parties prenantes et détaille les prochaines étapes de son projet de standard pour l'IA agentique, selon Inside Cybersecurity. Robot baristas and K-pop humanoid dancers accelerate South Korea's shift to consumer-facing physical AI, selon Nikkei Asia. South Korea shares list of 2,559 AI startups and SMEs with tax authorities for relief measures. En bref, une information publiée le 11 octobre 2026. Robot baristas and K-pop humanoid dancers accelerate South Korea's consumer shift to physical AI, selon Nikkei Asia. South Korea eases tax audits for 2,559 AI startups and SMEs to cut compliance burden, selon The Korea Economic Daily. NIST outlines stakeholder input and next steps for agentic AI identity and authorization standards, selon Inside Cybersecurity. En bref, une information publiée le 11 octobre 2026, OpenAI's Flood of AI-Generated Mathematical Solutions Staggers Researchers and Triggers Global Verification Effort, selon Informed. NIST charts next steps for agentic AI identity and authorization standards after stakeholder feedback, selon Inside Cybersecurity. OpenAI tells investors annualized revenue approaching $50 billion, selon AI Breaking Wire. En bref, une information publiée le 11 octobre 2026, OpenAI informs investors its annualized revenue is approaching $50 billion, selon AI Breaking Wire. South Korea exempt 2,559 AI startups and SMEs from routine tax audits to spur innovation, selon The Korea Economic Daily. Robot baristas and K-pop humanoid dancers accelerate South Korea's consumer-facing physical AI shift, selon Nikkei Asia. En bref, une information publiée le 11 octobre 2026, NIST details stakeholder feedback and charts next steps for agentic AI identity and authorization standards, selon InsideCybersecurity.com. South Korea exempts 2,559 AI startups and SMEs from routine tax audits to cut compliance burden, selon The Seoul Economic Daily. South Korea links tax audit relief to 2,559 AI firms to ease compliance burden and spur growth, selon Chosen Biz. En bref, une information publiée le 11 octobre 2026, KAIST bets on physical AI combining sensory, motor and swarm intelligence for next robotics wave,
Selon The Herald Business, US reverse course on Britain's testing of AI models, Telegraph says, Reuters. Robot baristas and K-pop humanoid dancers drive South Korea's consumer-facing physical AI expansion, selon Nikkei Asia. En bref, une information publiée le 11 octobre 2026, NIST summarizes stakeholder feedback and charts next steps for agentic AI standards project, selon InsideCybersecurity.com. NIST details stakeholder input and charts next steps for agentic AI identity and authorization standards, selon Inside Cybersecurity. Robot baristas and K-pop dancers lead South Korea's physical AI boom, selon Nikkei Asia. En bref, une information publiée le 11 octobre 2026, South Korea eases tax audit for 2,559 AI startups and SMEs to reduce compliance burden, selon Seoul Economic Daily. UK to strengthen cyber defense as minister calls for AI firms to increase safety efforts, selon The Guardian. Robot baristas and K-pop humanoid dancers accelerate South Korea's shift toward consumer-facing physical AI, selon Nikkei Asia. En bref, une information publiée le 11 octobre 2026, robot baristas and K-pop humanoid dancers drive South Korea's shift to consumer-facing physical AI, selon Nikkei Asia. OpenAI's large-scale release of new mathematical solutions staggers researchers and prompts verification scramble, selon Informed/The Verge. South Korea grants tax audit relief to 2,559 AI startups and SMEs to cut compliance burden, selon Seoul Economic Daily,

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South Korea shares list of 2,559 AI startups and SMEs with tax authorities for relief measures. En bref, une information publiée le 11 octobre 2026. 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South Korea eases tax audits for 2,559 AI startups and SMEs to cut compliance burden, selon The Korea Economic Daily. NIST outlines stakeholder input and next steps for agentic AI identity and authorization standards, selon Inside Cybersecurity. En bref, une information publiée le 11 octobre 2026, OpenAI's flood of AI-generated mathematical solutions staggers researchers and triggers global verification effort, selon Informed. NIST charts next steps for agentic AI identity and authorization standards after stakeholder feedback, selon Inside Cybersecurity. OpenAI tells investors annualized revenue approaching $50 billion, selon AI Breaking Wire. En bref, une information publiée le 11 octobre 2026, OpenAI informs investors its annualized revenue is approaching $50 billion, selon AI Breaking Wire. South Korea exempt 2,559 AI startups and SMEs from routine tax audits to spur innovation, selon The Korea Economic Daily. Robot baristas and K-pop humanoid dancers accelerate South Korea's consumer-facing physical AI shift, selon Nikkei Asia. En bref, une information publiée le 11 octobre 2026, NIST details stakeholder feedback and charts next steps for agentic AI identity and authorization standards, selon InsideCybersecurity.com. South Korea exempts 2,559 AI startups and SMEs from routine tax audits to cut compliance burden, selon The Seoul Economic Daily. South Korea links tax audit relief to 2,559 AI firms to ease compliance burden and spur growth,

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South Korea exempts 2,559 AI startups and SMEs from routine tax audits to cut compliance burden and fuel growth, selon Seoul Economic Daily. Robot Baristas and K-pop Humanoid Dancers Lead South Korea's Consumer-Facing Physical AI Boom, selon Nikkei Asia. En bref, une information publiée le 11 octobre 2026, NIST Detailed Stakeholder Feedback and Next Steps for Agentic AI Identity and Authorization Standards, selon Inside Cybersecurity. South Korea's physical AI reaches consumers via robot baristas and K-pop humanoid dancers, selon Nikkei Asia. Robot baristas and K-pop humanoid dancers lead South Korea's physical AI boom, selon Nikkei Asia. En bref, une information publiée le 11 octobre 2026, le NIST résume les retours des parties prenantes et détaille les prochaines étapes de son projet de standard pour l'IA agentique, selon Inside Cybersecurity. Robot baristas and K-pop humanoid dancers accelerate South Korea's shift to consumer-facing physical AI, selon Nikkei Asia. South Korea shares list of 2,559 AI startups and SMEs with tax authorities for relief measures. En bref, une information publiée le 11 octobre 2026. Robot baristas and K-pop humanoid dancers accelerate South Korea's consumer shift to physical AI, selon Nikkei Asia. South Korea eases tax audits for 2,559 AI startups and SMEs to cut compliance burden, selon The Korea Economic Daily. NIST outlines stakeholder input and next steps for agentic AI identity and authorization standards, selon Inside Cybersecurity. En bref, une information publiée le 11 octobre 2026, OpenAI's Flood of AI-Generated Mathematical Solutions Staggers Researchers and Triggers Global Verification Effort, selon Informed. NIST charts next steps for agentic AI identity and authorization standards after stakeholder feedback, selon Inside Cybersecurity. OpenAI tells investors annualized revenue approaching $50 billion, selon AI Breaking Wire. En bref, une information publiée le 11 octobre 2026, OpenAI informs investors its annualized revenue is approaching $50 billion, selon AI Breaking Wire. South Korea exempts 2,559 AI startups and SMEs from routine tax audits to spur innovation, selon The Korea Economic Daily. Robot baristas and K-pop humanoid dancers accelerate South Korea's consumer-facing physical AI shift, selon Nikkei Asia. En bref, une information publiée le 11 octobre 2026, NIST details stakeholder feedback and charts next steps for agentic AI identity and authorization standards, selon InsideCybersecurity.com. South Korea exempts 2,559 AI startups and SMEs from routine tax audits to cut compliance burden, selon The Seoul Economic Daily. South Korea links tax audit relief to 2,559 AI firms to ease compliance burden and spur growth, selon Chosen Biz. En bref, une information publiée le 11 octobre 2026, KAIST bets on physical AI combining sensory, motor and swarm intelligence for next robotics wave,
Selon The Herald Business, US reverse course on Britain's testing of AI models, Telegraph says, Reuters. Robot baristas and K-pop humanoid dancer drive South Korea's consumer-facing physical AI expansion, selon Nikkei Asia. En bref, une information publiée le 11 octobre 2026. NIST summarizes stakeholder feedback and charts next steps for agentic AI standards project, selon InsideCybersecurity.com. NIST details stakeholder input and charts next steps for agentic AI identity and authorization standards, selon Inside Cybersecurity. Robot baristas and K-pop dancers lead South Korea's physical AI boom, selon Nikkei Asia.

En bref, une information publiée le 11 octobre 2026. South Korea eases tax audits for 2,559 AI startups and SMEs to reduce compliance burden, selon Seoul Economic Daily. UK to strengthen cyber defense as minister calls for AI firms to increase safety efforts, selon The Guardian. Robot baristas and K-pop humanoid dancers accelerate South Korea's shift toward consumer-facing physical AI, selon Nikkei Asia. En bref, une information publiée le 11 octobre 2026, robot baristas and K-pop humanoid dancers drive South Korea's shift to consumer-facing physical AI, selon Nikkei Asia. OpenAI's large-scale release of new mathematical solutions staggers researchers and prompts verification scramble, selon Informed/The Verge. South Korea grants tax audit relief to 2,559 AI startups and SMEs to cut compliance burden, selon Seoul Economic Daily. En bref, une information publiée le 11 octobre 2026, South Korea grants tax audit relief to 2,559 AI startups and SMEs to ease compliance burden, selon The Korea Economic Daily. South Korea grants tax audit relief to 2,559 AI startups and SMEs, selon The Seoul Economic Daily. Meta launches Muse Wonder model claiming frontier performance in coding and reasoning, selon Bloomberg. En bref, une information publiée hier. Intel CEO says adoption of low-cost Chinese frontier AI models has been very fast, selon Reuters. OpenAI urge closure of US Electron gap with China to enable AI infrastructure build-out and re-industrialization.

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En bref, une information publiée le 11 octobre 2026, NIST detail stakeholder feedback and next steps for agentic AI identity and authorization standards, selon Inside Cybersecurity. South Korea's physical AI reaches consumers via robot baristas and K-pop humanoid dancers, selon Nikkei Asia. Robot baristas and K-pop humanoid dancers lead South Korea's physical AI boom, selon Nikkei Asia. En bref, une information publiée le 11 octobre 2026, le NIST résume les retours des parties prenantes et détaille les prochaines étapes de son projet de standard pour l'IA agentique, selon Inside Cybersecurity. Robot baristas and K-pop humanoid dancers accelerate South Korea's shift to consumer-facing physical AI, selon Nikkei Asia. South Korea shares list of 2,559 AI startups and SMEs with tax authorities for relief measures. En bref, une information publiée le 11 octobre 2026. Robot baristas and K-pop humanoid dancers accelerate South Korea's consumer shift to physical AI, selon Nikkei Asia. South Korea eases tax audits for 2,559 AI startups and SMEs to cut compliance burden, selon The Korea Economic Daily. NIST outlines stakeholder input and next steps for agentic AI identity and authorization standards, selon Inside Cybersecurity. En bref, une information publiée le 11 octobre 2026, OpenAI's Flood of AI-Generated Mathematical Solutions Staggers Researchers and Triggers Global Verification Effort, selon Informed. NIST charts next steps for agentic AI identity and authorization standards after stakeholder feedback, selon Inside Cybersecurity. OpenAI tells investors annualized revenue approaching $50 billion, selon AI Breaking Wire. En bref, une information publiée le 11 octobre 2026, OpenAI informs investors its annualized revenue is approaching $50 billion, selon AI Breaking Wire. South Korea exempted 2,559 AI startups and SMEs from routine tax audits to spur innovation, selon The Korea Economic Daily. Robot baristas and K-pop humanoid dancers accelerate South Korea's consumer-facing physical AI shift, selon Nikkei Asia. En bref, une information publiée le 11 octobre 2026, NES details stakeholder feedback and charts next steps for agentic AI identity and authorization standards, selon InsideCybersecurity.com. South Korea exempts 2,559 AI startups and SMEs from routine tax audits to cut compliance burden, selon The Seoul Economic Daily. South Korea links tax audit relief to 2,559 AI firms to ease compliance burden and spur growth, selon Chosen Biz.
En bref, une information publiée le 11 octobre 2026, Keist bets on physical AI combining sensory, motor and swarm intelligence for next robotics wave. Selon The Herald Business, US reverse course on Britain's testing of AI models, Telegraph says, Reuters. Robot baristas and K-pop humanoid dancers drive South Korea's consumer-facing physical AI expansion, selon Nikkei Asia. En bref, une information publiée le 11 octobre 2026, NIST summarizes stakeholder feedback and charts next steps for agentic AI standards project, selon InsideCybersecurity.com. NIST details stakeholder input and charts next steps for agentic AI identity and authorization standards, selon Inside Cybersecurity. Robot baristas and K-pop dancers lead South Korea's physical AI boom, selon Nikkei Asia. En bref, une information publiée le 11 octobre 2026, South Korea eases tax audit for 2,559 AI startups and SMEs to reduce compliance burden, selon Seoul Economic Daily. UK to strengthen cyber defense as minister calls for AI firms to increase safety efforts, selon The Guardian. Robot baristas and K-pop humanoid dancers accelerate South Korea's shift toward consumer-facing physical AI, selon Nikkei Asia. En bref, une information publiée le 11 octobre 2026, robot baristas and K-pop humanoid dancers drive South Korea's shift to consumer-facing physical AI, selon Nikkei Asia. OpenAI's large-scale release of new mathematical solutions staggers researchers and prompts verification scramble, selon Informed/The Verge. South Korea grants tax audit relief to 2,559 AI startups and SMEs to cut compliance burden, selon Seoul Economic Daily. En bref, une information publiée le 11 octobre 2026, South Korea grants tax audit relief to 2,559 AI startups and SMEs to ease compliance burden, selon The Korea Economic Daily. South Korea grants tax audit relief to 2,559 AI startups and SMEs, selon The Seoul Economic Daily. 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

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South Korea exempts 2,559 AI startups and SMEs from routine tax audits to cut compliance burden and fuel growth, selon Seoul Economic Daily. 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En bref, une information publiée le 11 octobre 2026, NIST detail stakeholder feedback and next steps for agentic AI identity and authorization standards, selon Inside Cybersecurity. South Korea's physical AI reaches consumers via robot baristas and K-pop humanoid dancers, selon Nikkei Asia. Robot baristas and K-pop humanoid dancers lead South Korea's physical AI boom, selon Nikkei Asia. En bref, une information publiée le 11 octobre 2026, le NIST résume les retours des parties prenantes et détaille les prochaines étapes de son projet de standard pour l'IA agentique, selon Inside Cybersecurity. Robot baristas and K-pop humanoid dancers accelerate South Korea's shift to consumer-facing physical AI, selon Nikkei Asia. South Korea shares list of 2,559 AI startups and SMEs with tax authorities for relief measures. En bref, une information publiée le 11 octobre 2026. Robot baristas and K-pop humanoid dancers accelerate South Korea's consumer shift to physical AI, selon Nikkei Asia. South Korea eases tax audits for 2,559 AI startups and SMEs to cut compliance burden, selon The Korea Economic Daily. NIST outlines stakeholder input and next steps for agentic AI identity and authorization standards, selon Inside Cybersecurity. En bref, une information publiée le 11 octobre 2026, OpenAI's flood of AI-generated mathematical solutions staggers researchers and triggers global verification effort, selon Informed. NIST charts next steps for agentic AI identity and authorization standards after stakeholder feedback, selon Inside Cybersecurity. OpenAI tells investors annualized revenue approaching $50 billion, selon AI Breaking Wire. En bref, une information publiée le 11 octobre 2026. OpenAI informs investors its annualized revenue is approaching $50 billion, selon AI Breaking Wire. South Korea exempts 2,559 AI startups and SMEs from routine tax audits to spur innovation, selon The Korea Economic Daily. Robot baristas and K-pop humanoid dancers accelerate South Korea's consumer-facing physical AI shift, selon Nikkei Asia. En bref, une information publiée le 11 octobre 2026, NIST details stakeholder feedback and charts next steps for agentic AI identity and authorization standards, selon InsideCybersecurity.com. South Korea exempts 2,559 AI startups and SMEs from routine tax audits to cut compliance burden, selon The Seoul Economic Daily. South Korea links tax audit relief to 2,559 AI firms to ease compliance burden and spur growth, selon Chosen Biz. En bref, une information publiée le 11 octobre 2026, KAIST bets on physical AI combining sensory, motor and swarm intelligence for next robotics wave,
Selon The Herald Business, US reverse course on Britain's testing of AI models, Telegraph says, Reuters. Robot baristas and K-pop humanoid dancer drive South Korea's consumer-facing physical AI expansion, selon Nikkei Asia. En bref, une information publiée le 11 octobre 2026, NIST summarizes stakeholder feedback and charts next steps for agentic AI standards project, selon InsideCybersecurity.com. NIST details stakeholder input and charts next steps for agentic AI identity and authorization standards, selon Inside Cybersecurity. Robot baristas and K-pop dancers lead South Korea's physical AI boom, selon Nikkei Asia. En bref, une information publiée le 11 octobre 2026, South Korea eases tax audit for 2,559 AI startups and SMEs to reduce compliance burden, selon Seoul Economic Daily. UK to strengthen cyber defense as minister calls for AI firms to increase safety efforts, selon The Guardian. Robot baristas and K-pop humanoid dancers accelerate South Korea's shift toward consumer-facing physical AI, selon Nikkei Asia. En bref, une information publiée le 11 octobre 2026, robot baristas and K-pop humanoid dancers drive South Korea's shift to consumer-facing physical AI, selon Nikkei Asia. OpenAI's large-scale release of new mathematical solutions staggers researchers and prompts verification scramble, selon Informed/The Verge. South Korea grants tax audit relief to 2,559 AI startups and SMEs to cut compliance burden, selon Seoul Economic Daily. En bref, une information publiée le 11 octobre 2026, South Korea grants tax audit relief to 2,559 AI startups and SMEs to ease compliance burden, selon The Korea Economic Daily. South Korea grants tax audit relief to 2,559 AI startups and SMEs, selon The Seoul Economic Daily. 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

stakeholder input and next steps for agentic AI identity and authorization standards, selon Inside Cybersecurity. OpenAI's flood of AI-generated mathematical solutions staggers researchers and triggers global verification effort, selon Informed. En bref, une information publiée le 11 octobre 2026, NIST charts next steps for agentic AI identity and authorization standards after stakeholder feedback, selon Inside Cybersecurity. OpenAI tells investors annualized revenue approaching $50 billion, selon AI Breaking Wire. OpenAI informs investors its annualized revenue is approaching $50 billion, selon AI Breaking Wire. En bref, une information publiée le 11 octobre 2026, South Korea exempt 2,559 AI startups and SMEs from routine tax audits to spur innovation, selon The Korea Economic Daily. Robo baristas and K-pop humanoid dancers accelerate South Korea's consumer-facing physical AI shift, selon Nikkei Asia. NIST details stakeholder feedback and charts next steps for agentic AI identity and authorization standards, selon InsideCybersecurity.com. En bref, une information publiée le 11 octobre 2026, South Korea exempts 2,559 AI startups and SMEs from routine tax audits to cut compliance burden, selon The Seoul Economic Daily. South Korea links tax audit relief to 2,559 AI firms to ease compliance burden and spur growth, selon Chosen Biz. KAIST bets on physical AI combining sensory, motor and swarm intelligence for next robotics wave, selon The Herald Business. En bref, une information publiée le 11 octobre 2026, US reverse course on Britain's testing of AI models, Telegraph says, Reuters. Robo baristas and K-pop humanoid dancers drive South Korea's consumer-facing physical AI expansion, selon Nikkei Asia. NIST summarizes stakeholder feedback and charts next steps for agentic AI standards project, selon InsideCybersecurity.com. En bref, une information publiée le 11 octobre 2026, NIST details stakeholder input and charts next steps for agentic AI identity and authorization standards, selon Inside Cybersecurity. Robo baristas and K-pop dancers lead South Korea's physical AI boom, selon Nikkei Asia. South Korea eases tax audits for 2,559 AI startups and SMEs to reduce compliance burden, selon Seoul Economic Daily. En bref, une information publiée le 11 octobre 2026, UK to strengthen cyber defense as minister calls for AI firms to increase safety efforts, selon The Guardian. 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South Korea grants tax audit relief to 2,559 AI startups and SMEs to cut compliance burden, selon Seoul Economic Daily. South Korea grants tax audit relief to 2,559 AI startups and SMEs to ease compliance burden, selon The Korea Economic Daily. En bref, une information publiée le 11 octobre 2026, South Korea grants tax audit relief to 2,559 AI startups and SMEs, selon The Seoul Economic Daily. Le Digital Omnibus reporte

En bref, une information publiée hier. 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Les robots baristas et danseurs humanoïdes de K-pop portent l'essor de l'IA physique grand public en Corée du Sud, selon Nikkei Asia. OpenAI urge closure of US Electron Gap and expanded NIST role in comments on AI build-out, selon Inside AI Policy. En bref, une information publiée hier. UKI Minister urge frontier developers to raise safety standards as cyber defense are bolstered, selon The Guardian. UKI Minister urge frontier developers to raise safety standards as cyber defense bolstered, selon The Guardian. Goldman Sachs Asia President says junior bankers now primarily manage AI agents, selon Bloomberg. En bref, une information publiée hier. UKI Minister calls on frontier developers to raise safety standards as government bolsters cyber defenses. The Summerment. UKI Minister warns rogue AI cyber breaches are likely while confirming access to frontier models for safety testing, selon gov.qk. Junior bankers at Goldman Sachs now primarily manage AI agents, says Asia President. Selon Bloomberg. En bref, une information publiée hier, OpenAI urge closure of US Electron Gap and expanded NIST role in comments on AI industrial build-out, selon Inside AI Policy. Le ministre britannique de l'IA confirme l'accès aux modèles frontaliers et avertit sur les cyber-risques d'agents rogues, selon Gov2NewK. UKI Minister warns rogue AI cyber breaches are likely as government gains access to frontier models, selon Gov.tk. En bref, une information publiée hier, OpenAI calls for closing US Electron Gap and expanding NIST role in comments on AI industrial build-out and regulation, selon Inside AI Policy. AI data center build costs balloon to $30 billion per gigawatt as memory prices surge, selon Bloomberg. UK AI minister confirms access to frontier models for safety tests while warning rogue AI cyber breaches are likely, selon Gov.B2UK. En bref, une information publiée hier, Miri President warns super intelligent AI pose genuine existential risk to humanity, selon Bloomberg. OpenAI calls for closing US Electron Gap and greater NIST role to enable AI infrastructure build-out, selon Inside AI Policy. UKI Minister calls on frontier developers to raise safety standards as cyber defense strengthens, selon The Guardian. En bref, une information publiée hier, UKI Minister warns rogue AI cyber breach likely if not inevitable as government deploys frontier models.

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UK AI Minister confirm frontier model access for safety tests and warns rogue AI cyber breaches are likely, selon gov.uk.

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UK AI Minister calls on frontier labs to raise safety standards as cyber defense strengthens, selon GovUK. 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Les robots baristas et danseurs humanoïdes de K-pop portent l'essor de l'IA physique grand public en Corée du Sud, selon Nikkei Asia. OpenAI urge closure of US electron gap and expanded NIST role in comments on AI build-out, selon Inside AI Policy. En bref, une information publiée hier, UK AI Minister urge frontier developers to raise safety standards as cyber defense are bolstered, selon The Guardian. IMF upgrades global growth forecast to 3.1% for 2026, citing AI investment boom, selon Reuters. UK AI Minister urge frontier developers to raise safety standards as cyber defense bolstered, selon The Guardian. En bref, une information publiée hier, Goldman Sachs Asia President says junior bankers now primarily manage AI agents, selon Bloomberg. UK AI Minister calls on frontier developers to raise safety standards as government bolsters cyber defenses. The Summerman. UK AI Minister warns rogue AI.

0: Gotta jump out, jump in from the ground. Not so trash, gosh, jump on some job. Shush and out, jump on some yes, jump on some more. You want to shove, send back under something, don't just stop. You're so cautious, watch, watch, watch, watch, watch, watch, watch, watch, watch, watch, watch, watch, watch, watch, watch, watch, watch, watch, watch, watch, watch, watch, watch, watch, watch, watch, watch, watch, watch, watch, watch, watch, watch, watch, watch, watch, watch, watch, watch, watch, watch, watch, watch, watch, watch, watch, watch, watch, watch, watch, watch, watch, watch, watch, watch, watch, watch, watch, watch, watch, watch, watch, watch, watch, watch, watch, watch, watch, watch, watch, watch, watch, watch, watch, watch, watch, watch, watch, watch, watch, watch, watch, watch, watch, watch, watch, watch, watch, watch, watch, watch, watch, watch, watch, watch, watch, watch, watch, watch, watch, watch, watch, watch, watch, watch, watch, watch, watch, watch, watch, watch, watch, watch.
1: En bref, une information publiée le 11 octobre 2026, Satya Nadella alerte sur les risques des boîtes noires imbriquées dans les systèmes d'IA super intelligents et plaide pour des contrôles renforcés. 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Robots baristas and K-pop humanoid dancers lead South Korea's consumer-facing physical AI expansion, selon Nikkei Asia. South Korea exempts 2,559 AI startups and SMEs from routine tax audits to cut compliance burden and fuel growth, selon Seoul Economic Daily. En bref, une information publiée le 11 octobre 2026. Robot baristas and K-pop humanoid dancers lead South Korea's consumer-facing physical AI boom, selon Nikkei Asia. NIST details stakeholder feedback and next steps for agentic AI identity and authorization standards, selon Inside Cybersecurity. South Korea's physical AI reaches consumers via robot baristas and K-pop humanoid dancers, selon Nikkei Asia. En bref, une information publiée le 11 octobre 2026, Robot baristas and K-pop humanoid dancers lead South Korea's physical AI boom, selon Nikkei Asia. Le NIST résume les retours des parties prenantes et détaille les prochaines étapes de son projet de standard pour l'IA agentique, selon Inside Cybersecurity. Robot baristas and K-pop humanoid dancers accelerate South Korea's shift to consumer-facing physical AI, selon Nikkei Asia. En bref, une information publiée le 11 octobre 2026. South Korea shares list of 2,559 AI startups and SMEs with tax authorities for relief measures. Robot baristas and K-pop humanoid dancers accelerate South Korea's consumer shift to physical AI, selon Nikkei Asia. South Korea eases tax audits for 2,559 AI startups and SMEs to cut compliance burden, selon The Korea Economic Daily. En bref, une information publiée le 11 octobre 2026, NIST outlines stakeholder input and next steps for agentic AI identity and authorization standards, selon Inside Cybersecurity. OpenAI's flood of AI-generated mathematical solutions staggers researchers and triggers global verification effort, selon Informed. NIST charts next steps for agentic AI identity and authorization standards after stakeholder feedback, selon Inside Cybersecurity. En bref, une information publiée le 11 octobre 2026, OpenAI tells investors annualized revenue approaching $50 billion, selon AI Breaking Wire. OpenAI informs investors its annualized revenue is approaching $50 billion, selon AI Breaking Wire. South Korea exempt 2,559 AI startups and SMEs from routine tax audits to spur innovation, selon The Korea Economic Daily. En bref, une information publiée le 11 octobre 2026, Robot baristas and K-pop humanoid dancers accelerate South Korea's consumer-facing physical AI shift, selon Nikkei Asia. NIST details stakeholder feedback and charts next steps for agentic AI identity and authorization standards, selon InsideCybersecurity.com. South Korea exempts 2,559 AI startups and SMEs from routine tax audits to cut compliance burden, selon The Seoul Economic Daily. En bref, une information publiée le 11 octobre 2026, South Korea links tax audit relief to 2559 AI firms to ease compliance burden and spur growth, selon Chosen Biz. KAIST bets on physical AI combining sensory, motor and swarm intelligence for next robotics wave. Selon The Herald Business, US reverse course on Britain's testing of AI models, Telegraph says, Reuters. En bref, une information publiée le 11 octobre 2026, robot baristas and K-pop humanoid dancers drive South Korea's consumer-facing physical AI expansion, selon Nikkei Asia.

selon Nikkei Asia. South Korea exempts 2,559 AI startups and SMEs from routine tax audits to cut compliance burden and fuel growth, selon Seoul Economic Daily. Robot baristas and K-pop humanoid dancers lead South Korea's consumer-facing physical AI boom, selon Nikkei Asia. En bref, une information publiée le 11 octobre 2026, NIST detail stakeholder feedback and next steps for agentic AI identity and authorization standards, selon Inside Cybersecurity. South Korea's physical AI reaches consumers via robot baristas and K-pop humanoid dancers, selon Nikkei Asia. Robot baristas and K-pop humanoid dancers lead South Korea's physical AI boom, selon Nikkei Asia. En bref, une information publiée le 11 octobre 2026, le NIST résume les retours des parties prenantes et détaille les prochaines étapes de son projet de standard pour l'IA agentique, selon Inside Cybersecurity. Robot baristas and K-pop humanoid dancers accelerate South Korea's shift to consumer-facing physical AI, selon Nikkei Asia. South Korea shares list of 2,559 AI startups and SMEs with tax authorities for relief measures. En bref, une information publiée le 11 octobre 2026. Robot baristas and K-pop humanoid dancers accelerate South Korea's consumer shift to physical AI, selon Nikkei Asia. South Korea eases tax audits for 2,559 AI startups and SMEs to cut compliance burden, selon The Korea Economic Daily. NIST outlines stakeholder input and next steps for agentic AI identity and authorization standards, selon Inside Cybersecurity. En bref, une information publiée le 11 octobre 2026, OpenAI's flood of AI-generated mathematical solutions staggers researchers and triggers global verification effort, selon Informed. NIST charts next steps for agentic AI identity and authorization standards after stakeholder feedback, selon Inside Cybersecurity. OpenAI tells investors annualized revenue approaching $50 billion, selon AI Breaking Wire. En bref, une information publiée le 11 octobre 2026, OpenAI informs investors its annualized revenue is approaching $50 billion, selon AI Breaking Wire. South Korea exempt 2,559 AI startups and SMEs from routine tax audits to spur innovation, selon The Korea Economic Daily. Robot baristas and K-pop humanoid dancers accelerate South Korea's consumer-facing physical AI shift, selon Nikkei Asia. En bref, une information publiée le 11 octobre 2026, NIST details stakeholder feedback and charts next steps for agentic AI identity and authorization standards, selon InsideCybersecurity.com. South Korea exempts 2,559 AI startups and SMEs from routine tax audits to cut compliance burden, selon The Seoul Economic Daily. South Korea links tax audit relief to 2,559 AI firms to ease compliance burden and spur growth, selon Chosen Biz. En bref, une information publiée le 11 octobre 2026, KAIST bets on physical AI combining sensory, motor and swarm intelligence for next robotics wave. Selon The Herald Business, US reverse course on Britain's testing of AI models, Telegraph says, Reuters. Robot baristas and K-pop humanoid dancers drive South Korea's consumer-facing physical AI expansion, selon Nikkei Asia. En bref, une information publiée le 11 octobre 2026, NIST summarizes stakeholder feedback and charts next steps for agentic AI standards project, selon InsideCybersecurity.com.
NIST details stakeholder input and charts next steps for agentic AI identity and authorization standards, selon Inside Cybersecurity. Robot baristas and K-pop dancers lead South Korea's physical AI boom, selon Nikkei Asia. En bref, une information publiée le 11 octobre 2026. South Korea eases tax audits for 2,559 AI startups and SMEs to reduce compliance burden, selon Seoul Economic Daily. UK to strengthen cyber defense as minister calls for AI firms to increase safety efforts, selon The Guardian. Robot baristas and K-pop humanoid dancers accelerate South Korea's shift toward consumer-facing physical AI, selon Nikkei Asia. En bref, une information publiée le 11 octobre 2026, robot baristas and K-pop humanoid dancers drive South Korea's shift to consumer-facing physical AI, selon Nikkei Asia. OpenAI's large-scale release of new mathematical solutions staggers researchers and prompts verification scramble, selon Informed/The Verge. South Korea grants tax audit relief to 2,559 AI startups and SMEs to cut compliance burden, selon Seoul Economic Daily,

En bref, une information publiée le 11 octobre 2026, Robot Baristas and K-pop Humanoid Dancers Lead South Korea's Consumer Facing Physical AI Boom, selon Nikkei Asia. NIST detailed Stakeholder Feedback and Next Steps for Agentic AI Identity and Authorization Standards, selon Inside Cybersecurity. South Korea's Physical AI Reaches Consumers via Robot Baristas and K-pop Humanoid Dancers, selon Nikkei Asia. En bref, une information publiée le 11 octobre 2026, Robot Baristas and K-pop Humanoid Dancers lead South Korea's Physical AI Boom, selon Nikkei Asia. Le NIST résume les retours des parties prenantes et détaille les prochaines étapes de son projet de standard pour l'IA agentique, selon Inside Cybersecurity. Robot Baristas and K-pop Humanoid Dancers accelerate South Korea's shift to consumer-facing physical AI, selon Nikkei Asia. En bref, une information publiée le 11 octobre 2026. South Korea shares list of 2559 AI startups and SMEs with tax authorities for relief measures. Robot Baristas and K-pop Humanoid Dancers accelerate South Korea's consumer shift to physical AI, selon Nikkei Asia. South Korea eases tax audits for 2559 AI startups and SMEs to cut compliance burden, selon The Korea Economic Daily. En bref, une information publiée le 11 octobre 2026, NIST outlines stakeholder input and next steps for agentic AI identity and authorization standards, selon Inside Cybersecurity. OpenAI's flood of AI-generated mathematical solutions staggers researchers and triggers global verification effort, selon Informed. NIST charts next steps for agentic AI identity and authorization standards after stakeholder feedback, selon Inside Cybersecurity.

En bref, une information publiée le 11 octobre 2026. OpenAI tells investors annualized revenue approaching $50 billion, selon AI Breaking Wire. OpenAI informs investors its annualized revenue is approaching $50 billion, selon AI Breaking Wire. South Korea exempt 2,559 AI startups and SMEs from routine tax audits to spur innovation, selon The Korea Economic Daily. En bref, une information publiée le 11 octobre 2026, robot baristas and K-pop humanoid dancers accelerate South Korea's consumer-facing physical AI shift, selon Nikkei Asia. NES details stakeholder feedback and charts next steps for agentic AI identity and authorization standards, selon InsideCybersecurity.com. South Korea exempts 2,559 AI startups and SMEs from routine tax audits to cut compliance burden, selon The Seoul Economic Daily. En bref, une information publiée le 11 octobre 2026, South Korea links tax audit relief to 2,559 AI firms to ease compliance burden and spur growth, selon Chosen Biz. KAIST bets on physical AI combining sensory, motor and swarm intelligence for next robotics wave. Selon The Herald Business, US reverse course on Britain's testing of AI models, Telegraph says, Reuters. En bref, une information publiée le 11 octobre 2026, robot baristas and K-pop humanoid dancer drive South Korea's consumer-facing physical AI expansion, selon Nikkei Asia. NIST summarizes stakeholder feedback and charts next steps for agentic AI standards project, selon InsideCybersecurity.com. NIST details stakeholder input and charts next steps for agentic AI identity and authorization standards, selon Inside Cybersecurity.

publié hier. 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AI data center build costs balloon to $30 billion per gigawatt as memory prices surge, selon Bloomberg. UK AI minister confirms access to frontier models for safety tests while warning rogue AI cyber breaches are likely, selon Gov.UK. En bref, une information publiée hier, Miri President warns super intelligent AI pose genuine existential risk to humanity, selon Bloomberg. OpenAI calls for closing US Electron gap and greater NIST role to enable AI infrastructure build-out, selon Inside AI Policy. UK AI minister calls on frontier developers to raise safety standards as cyber defense strengthens, selon The Guardian. En bref, une information publiée hier, UK AI minister warns rogue AI cyber breach likely if not inevitable as government deploys frontier models for defense, selon gov.uk. AI data center build costs reach $30 billion per gigawatt amid surging memory prices, selon Bloomberg. South Korea's consumer-facing physical AI expands with robot baristas and K-pop humanoid dancers, selon Nikkei Asia. En bref, une information publiée hier, les coûts de construction des data centers IA atteignent $30 milliards par gigawatt avec la flambée des prix mémoire. Selon Bloomberg, UK AI minister urge Frontier Labs to raise safety standards as cyber defenses strengthened, selon Gov.UK. UK AI minister urge frontier developers to raise safety standards as cyber defense strengthened, selon The Guardian. En bref, une information publiée hier, OpenAI urge closure of US Electron gap with China to accelerate AI industrial build-out, selon Inside AI Policy. AI data center build cost reach $30 billion per gigawatt as memory prices surge, selon Bloomberg. UK AI minister warns rogue AI cyber breaches likely as government accesses frontier models for safety tests, selon Gov.UK UK. En bref, une information publiée hier, UK AI minister warns rogue AI cyber breaches likely as government test frontier models, selon The Guardian. UK AI minister warns rogue AI cyber breaches are likely as government tests frontier models, selon The Guardian. UK AI minister warns rogue AI cyber breaches are likely while confirming access to frontier models, selon Gov.UK. En bref, une information publiée hier, les coûts de construction des data centers IA atteignent $30 milliards par gigawatt sous l'effet de la flambée des prix mémoire, selon Bloomberg. UK AI minister warns of a likely rogue AI cyber breach as government accesses frontier models for safety tests, selon The Guardian. UK AI minister warns rogue AI cyber breaches likely as government gains access to frontier models, selon UK government. En bref, une information publiée hier, UK AI minister urge frontier developers to raise safety standards as government bolsters cyber defenses. UK AI minister warns rogue AI cyber breaches are likely as government secures access to frontier models, selon Gov.UK. Junior bankers now spend their time managing AI agents, says Goldman Sachs Asia president, selon Bloomberg. En bref, une information publiée hier, UK AI minister announce access to frontier models for safety testing while warning rogue AI cyber breaches are likely, selon Reuters. UK AI minister warns rogue AI cyber breaches likely while confirming access to frontier models, selon Gov.UK.

Goldman Sachs Asia President, selon Bloomberg. UK AI Minister announced access to frontier models for safety testing while warning rogue AI cyber breaches are likely, selon Reuters. UK AI Minister warns rogue AI cyber breaches likely while confirming access to frontier models, selon gov.uk. En bref, une information publiée hier, Machine Intelligence Research Institute présidente warned superintelligent AI pose genuine existential risk. Selon Bloomberg, OpenAI urge closure of US electron gap with China to enable AI data center build-out and re-industrialization, selon Inside AI Policy. UK AI Minister confirme frontier model access for safety tests and warns rogue AI cyber breaches are likely, selon gov.uk. En bref, une information publiée hier, UK AI Minister warns rogue AI cyber breaches likely as government deploys frontier models for defenses, selon gov.uk. OpenAI urge closure of US electron gap with China to enable AI infrastructure build-out and re-industrialization, selon insideraipolicy.com. Le Royaume-Uni renforce ses défenses cybernétiques alors que le ministre de l'IA appelle les développeurs de modèles frontiers à intensifier leurs efforts de sécurité. Selon The Guardian,

Junior bankers at Goldman Sachs now primarily manage AI agents, says Asia President, selon Bloomberg. OpenAI urge closure of US Electron Gap and expanded NIST role in comments on AI industrial build-out, selon Inside AI Policy. En bref, une information publiée hier, le ministre britannique de l'IA confirme l'accès aux modèles frontaliers et avertit sur les cyber-risques d'agents rogues, selon Gov2Newca. UK AI Minister warns, rogue AI cyber breaches are likely as government gains access to frontier models, selon Gov.Twinkie. OpenAI calls for closing US Electron Gap and expanding NIST role in comments on AI industrial build-out and regulation, selon Inside AI Policy. En bref, une information publiée hier, le ministre britannique de l'IA avertit que des brèches cyber par agent IA rogue sont probables, selon GovIOA. AI data center build costs balloon to $30 billion per gigawatt as memory prices surge, selon Bloomberg. UK AI minister confirms access to frontier models for safety tests while warning rogue AI cyber breaches are likely, selon Gov.B2UK. En bref, une information publiée hier, Miri President warns super intelligent AI pose genuine existential risk to humanity, selon Bloomberg. OpenAI calls for closing US Electron Gap and greater NIST role to enable AI infrastructure build-out, selon Inside AI Policy. Mark Zuckerberg says Meta has reached AI frontier with new Muse Wonder model, selon Financial Times. En bref, une information publiée hier, UK AI Minister calls on frontier developers to raise safety standards as cyber defense strengthens, selon The Guardian. UK AI Minister warns rogue AI cyber breach likely if not inevitable as government deploys frontier models for defense, selon Gov.ca. AI data center build costs reach $30 billion per gigawatt amid surging memory prices, selon Bloomberg.

En bref, une information publiée hier, South Korea's consumer facing physical AI expands with robot baristas and K-pop humanoid dancers, selon Nikkei Asia. Les coûts de construction des data centers IA atteignent 30 milliards de dollars par gigawatt avec la flambée des prix mémoire. Selon Bloomberg, UK AI Minister urge Frontier Labs to raise safety standards as cyber defenses strengthened, selon gov.uk. En bref, une information publiée hier, UK AI Minister urge Frontier Developers to raise safety standards as cyber defense strengthened, selon The Guardian. OpenAI urge closure of US Electron Gap with China to accelerate AI industrial build-out, selon Inside AI Policy. AI data center build cost reach $30 billion per gigawatt as memory prices surge, selon Bloomberg. En bref, une information publiée hier, UK AI Minister warns rogue AI cyber breaches likely as government accesses frontier models for safety tests, selon GovCon UK. UK AI Minister warns rogue AI cyber breaches likely as government tests frontier models, selon The Guardian. UK AI Minister warns rogue AI cyber breaches are likely while confirming access to frontier models for safety tests, selon UK Government. En bref, une information publiée hier, UK AI Minister warns rogue AI cyber breaches are likely as government tests frontier models, selon The Guardian. UK AI Minister warns rogue AI cyber breaches are likely while confirming access to frontier models, selon govi.uk. Les coûts de construction des data centers IA atteignent 30 000.

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En bref, une information publiée hier, OpenAI urge Closure of US Electron Gap and Expanded NIST Role in Comments on AI Build-out, selon Inside AI Policy. UK AI Minister urge frontier developers to raise safety standards as cyber defense are bolstered, selon The Guardian. Les robots baristas et danseurs de K-pop mènent le boom de l'IA physique grand public en Corée du Sud. Marbin. En bref, une information publiée hier, UK AI Minister urge frontier developers to raise safety standards as cyber defense bolstered, selon The Guardian. Goldman Sachs Asia President says junior bankers now primarily manage AI agents, selon Bloomberg. UK AI Minister calls on frontier developers to raise safety standards as government bolsters cyber defenses. The Summerment. En bref, une information publiée hier, UK AI Minister warns rogue AI cyber breaches are likely while confirming access to frontier models for safety testing, selon gov.uk. High data center build costs balloon to $30 billion per gigawatt as high bandwidth memory prices surge, selon Bloomberg. Junior bankers at Goldman Sachs now primarily manage AI agents, says Asia President, selon Bloomberg. En bref, une information publiée hier, OpenAI urge closure of US Electron Gap and expanded NIST role in comments on AI industrial build-out, selon Inside AI Policy. 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En bref, une information publiée hier, OpenAI calls for closing US Electron Gap and expanding NIST role in comments on AI industrial build-out and regulation, selon Inside AI Policy. 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En bref, une information publiée hier, UK AI Minister confirms access to frontier models for safety tests while warning rogue AI cyber breaches are likely, selon Gov.uk. Miri President warns super intelligent AI pose genuine existential risk to humanity, selon Bloomberg. OpenAI calls for closing US Electron Gap and greater NIST role to enable AI infrastructure build-out, selon Inside AI Policy. En bref, une information publiée hier, Mark Zuckerberg says Meta has reached AI frontier with new Muse Wonder model, selon Financial Times. UK AI Minister calls on frontier developers to raise safety standards as cyber defense strengthens, selon The Guardian. UK AI Minister warns rogue AI cyber breach likely if not inevitable as government deploys frontier models for defense, selon Gov.uk. 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

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NIST detail stakeholder feedback and next steps for agentic AI identity and authorization standards, selon Inside Cybersecurity. 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Le NIST résume les retours des parties prenantes et détaille les prochaines étapes de son projet de standard pour l'IA agentique, selon Inside Cybersecurity. 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South Korea shares list of 2,559 AI startups and SMEs with tax authorities for relief measures. 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South Korea eases tax audits for 2,559 AI startups and SMEs to cut compliance burden, selon The Korea Economic Daily. NIST outlines stakeholder input and next steps for agentic AI identity and authorization standards, selon Inside Cybersecurity. OpenAI's flood of AI-generated mathematical solutions staggers researchers and triggers global verification effort, selon Enformed.

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En bref, une information publiée le 11 octobre 2026. South Korea shares list of 2,559 AI startups and SMEs with tax authorities for relief measures. 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South Korea eases tax audits for 2,559 AI startups and SMEs to cut compliance burden, selon The Korea Economic Daily. En bref, une information publiée le 11 octobre 2026, NIST outlines stakeholder input and next steps for agentic AI identity and authorization standards, selon Inside Cybersecurity. OpenAI's flood of AI-generated mathematical solutions staggers researchers and triggers global verification effort, selon Informed. NIST charts next steps for agentic AI identity and authorization standards after stakeholder feedback, selon Inside Cybersecurity. En bref, une information publiée le 11 octobre 2026, OpenAI tells investors annualized revenue approaching $50 billion, selon AI Breaking Wire. OpenAI informs investors its annualized revenue is approaching $50 billion, selon iBreaking Wire. South Korea exempts 2,559 AI startups and SMEs from routine tax audits to spur innovation, selon The Korea Economic Daily. En bref, une information publiée le 11 octobre 2026, Robot baristas and K-pop humanoid dancers accelerate South Korea's consumer-facing physical AI shift, selon Nikkei Asia. NES details stakeholder feedback and charts next steps for agentic AI identity and authorization standards, selon InsideCybersecurity.com. South Korea exempts 2,559 AI startups and SMEs from routine tax audits to cut compliance burden, selon The Seoul Economic Daily. En bref, une information publiée le 11 octobre 2026, South Korea links tax audit relief to 2,559 AI firms to ease compliance burden and spur growth, selon Chosen Biz.
Keist bets on physical AI combining sensory, motor and swarm intelligence for next robotics wave. Selon The Herald Business, US reverse course on Britain's testing of AI models, Telegraph says. Reuters. En bref, une information publiée le 11 octobre 2026, robot baristas and K-pop humanoid dancer drive South Korea's consumer-facing physical AI expansion, selon Nikkei Asia. NIST summarizes stakeholder feedback and charts next steps for agentic AI standards project, selon InsideCybersecurity.com. NIST details stakeholder input and charts next steps for agentic AI identity and authorization standards, selon Inside Cybersecurity. En bref, une information publiée le 11 octobre 2026, robot baristas and K-pop dancers lead South Korea's physical AI boom, selon Nikkei Asia. South Korea eases tax audit for 2,559 AI startups and SMEs to reduce compliance burden, selon Seoul Economic Daily. UK to strengthen cyber defense as minister calls for AI firms to increase safety efforts, selon The Guardian. En bref, une information publiée le 11 octobre 2026, robot baristas and K-pop humanoid dancers accelerate South Korea's shift toward consumer-facing physical AI, selon Nikkei Asia. Robot baristas and K-pop humanoid dancers drive South Korea's shift to consumer-facing physical AI, selon Nikkei Asia. OpenAI's large-scale release of new mathematical solutions staggers researchers and prompts verification scramble, selon Informed/The Verge.

UK AI Minister warns rogue AI agents likely to cause cyber breaches, selon UK government. OpenAI urge closure of US electron gap with China to accelerate AI industrial build-out, selon Inside AI Policy. 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UK AI minister warns rogue AI cyber breaches likely as government accesses frontier models for safety tests, selon GovCon UK. UK AI minister warns rogue AI cyber breaches likely as government tests frontier models, selon The Guardian. En bref, une information publiée hier, UK AI minister warns rogue AI cyber breaches are likely while confirming access to frontier models for safety tests, selon UK government. 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UK AI minister warns of a likely rogue AI cyber breach as government accesses frontier models for safety tests, selon The Guardian. En bref, une information publiée hier, AI data center construction costs surge to around $30 billion per gigawatt as memory and power expenses balloon. La Corée du Sud autorise le test de 20 robots humanoïdes aux côtés de travailleurs dans l'industrie, selon Nikkei Asia. UK AI minister warns rogue AI cyber breaches likely as government gains access to frontier models, selon UK government. En bref, une information publiée hier, UK AI minister urge frontier developers to raise safety standards as government bolsters cyber defenses. UK AI minister warns rogue AI cyber breaches are likely as government secures access to frontier models, selon gov.uk. Junior bankers now spend their time managing AI agents, says Goldman Sachs Asia president, selon Bloomberg. En bref, une information publiée hier, UK AI minister announce access to frontier models for safety testing while warning rogue AI cyber breaches are likely, selon Reuters. UK AI minister warns rogue AI cyber breaches likely while confirming access to frontier models, selon gov.uk. Machine Intelligence Research Institute President warned superintelligent AI pose genuine existential risk, selon Bloomberg,

En bref, une information publiée hier, OpenAI urge closure of US electron gap with China to enable AI data center build-out and re-industrialization, selon Inside AI Policy. UK AI Minister confirm frontier model access for safety tests and warns rogue AI cyber breaches are likely, selon gov.uk. UK AI Minister warns rogue AI cyber breaches likely as government deploys frontier models for defenses, selon gov.uk. En bref, une information publiée hier, South Korea autorise industrial testing of 20 humanoid robots working alongside human employees, selon Nikkei Asia. OpenAI urge closure of US electron gap with China to enable AI infrastructure build-out and re-industrialization, selon InsiderAPolicy.com.

En bref, une information publiée le 11 octobre 2026, Satya Nadella alerte sur les risques des boîtes noires imbriquées dans les systèmes d'IA super intelligents et plaide pour des contrôles renforcés. Bonifier les secondaires blanco. Robot baristas and K-pop humanoid dancers lead South Korea's consumer-facing physical AI expansion, selon Nikkei Asia. South Korea exempts 2,559 AI startups and SMEs from routine tax audits to cut compliance burden and fuel growth, selon Seoul Economic Daily. En bref, une information publiée le 11 octobre 2026. Robot baristas and K-pop humanoid dancers lead South Korea's consumer-facing physical AI boom, selon Nikkei Asia. NIST detail stakeholder feedback and next steps for agentic AI identity and authorization standards, selon Inside Cybersecurity. South Korea's physical AI reaches consumers via robot baristas and K-pop humanoid dancers, selon Nikkei Asia. En bref, une information publiée le 11 octobre 2026, robot baristas and K-pop humanoid dancers lead South Korea's physical AI boom, selon Nikkei Asia. Le NIST résume les retours des parties prenantes et détaille les prochaines étapes de son projet de standard pour l'IA agentique, selon Inside Cybersecurity. Robot baristas and K-pop humanoid dancers accelerate South Korea's shift to consumer-facing physical AI, selon Nikkei Asia. En bref, une information publiée le 11 octobre 2026. South Korea shares list of 2,559 AI startups and SMEs with tax authorities for relief measures. Robot baristas and K-pop humanoid dancers accelerate South Korea's consumer shift to physical AI, selon Nikkei Asia. South Korea eases tax audits for 2,559 AI startups and SMEs to cut compliance burden, selon The Korea Economic Daily. En bref, une information publiée le 11 octobre 2026, NIST outlines stakeholder input and next steps for agentic AI identity and authorization standards, selon Inside Cybersecurity. OpenAI's flood of AI-generated mathematical solutions staggers researchers and triggers global verification effort, selon Informed. NIST charts next steps for agentic AI identity and authorization standards after stakeholder feedback, selon Inside Cybersecurity.

gap and expanded NIST role in comments on AI industrial build-out, selon Inside AI Policy. Le ministre britannique de l'IA confirme l'accès aux modèles frontaliers et avertit sur les cyber-risques d'agents rogues, selon Gov2Newca. UK AI Minister warns rogue AI cyber breaches are likely as government gains access to frontier models, selon Gov2Newca. En bref, une information publiée hier, OpenAI calls for closing its electron gap and expanding NIST role in comments on AI industrial build-out and regulation, selon Inside AI Policy. South Korea autorise industrial testing of 20 humanoid robots alongside human workers, selon Nikkei Asia. Le ministre britannique de l'IA avertit que des brèches cyber par agent IA rogue sont probables, selon GovIOA. En bref, une information publiée hier, AI data center build costs balloon to $30 billion per gigawatt as memory prices surge, selon Bloomberg. UK AI minister confirms access to frontier models for safety tests while warning rogue AI cyber breaches are likely, selon Gov2UK. Miri President warns super intelligent AI pose genuine existential risk to humanity, selon Bloomberg. En bref, une information publiée hier, OpenAI calls for closing US Electron gap and greater NIST role to enable AI infrastructure build-out, selon Inside AI Policy. Mark Zuckerberg says Meta has reached AI frontier with new Muse Wonder model, selon Financial Times. UK AI minister calls on frontier developers to raise safety standards as cyber defense strengthens, selon The Guardian. En bref, une information publiée hier, UK AI minister warns rogue AI cyber breach likely if not inevitable as government deploys frontier models for defense, selon Gov.ca. AI data center build costs reach $30 billion per gigawatt amid surging memory prices, selon Bloomberg. South Korea's consumer-facing physical AI expands with robot baristas and K-pop humanoid dancers, selon Nikkei Asia. En bref, une information publiée hier, les coûts de construction des data centers IA atteignent 30 milliards de dollars par gigawatt avec la flambée des prix mémoire. Selon Bloomberg, UK AI Minister urge Frontier Labs to raise safety standards as cyber defenses strengthened, selon Gov.UK. UK AI Minister urge frontier developers to raise safety standards as cyber defense strengthened, selon The Guardian. En bref, une information publiée hier, AI data center construction costs surge to $30 billion per gigawatt, selon Bloomberg. UK AI minister warns rogue AI agents likely to cause cyber breaches, selon UK government. OpenAI urge closure of US Electron gap with China to accelerate AI industrial build-out, selon Inside AI Policy. En bref, une information publiée hier, AI data center build cost reach $30 billion per gigawatt as memory prices surge, selon Bloomberg. UK AI minister warns rogue AI cyber breaches likely as government accesses frontier models for safety tests, selon GovCon UK. UK AI minister warns rogue AI cyber breaches likely as government test frontier models, selon The Guardian. En bref, une information publiée hier, UK AI minister warns rogue AI cyber breaches are likely while confirming access to frontier models for safety tests, selon UK government. Le ministre britannique de l'IA avertit sur les probables brèches cyber par agent IA rogue, selon Gov2UK. UK AI minister warns rogue AI cyber breaches are likely as government tests frontier models, selon The Guardian.

Passion publié le 12 octobre 2026. Les coûts de construction des data centers IA atteignent 30 milliards de dollars par gigawatt, selon Bloomberg. High data center build costs balloon to $30 billion per gigawatt as high bandwidth memory prices surge, selon Bloomberg. Junior bankers at Goldman Sachs now primarily manage AI agents, says Asia president, selon Bloomberg. En bref, une information publiée le 12 octobre 2026, Robo baristas and K-pop dancers lead South Korea's consumer-facing physical AI boom, selon Nikkei Asia. OpenAI urge closure of US Electron Gap and expanded NIST role in comments on AI industrial build-out, selon Inside AI Policy. Le ministre britannique de l'IA confirme l'accès aux modèles frontaliers et avertit sur les cyber-risques d'agents rogues, selon Gov2Newca. En bref, une information publiée le 12 octobre 2026, UK AI Minister warns rogue AI cyber breaches are likely as government gains access to frontier models, selon Gov.K. OpenAI calls for closing US Electron Gap and expanding NIST role in comments on AI industrial build-out and regulation, selon Inside AI Policy. South Korea autorise industrial testing of 20 humanoid robots alongside human workers, selon Nikkei Asia. En bref, une information publiée le 12 octobre 2026, le ministre britannique de l'IA avertit que des brèches cyber par agent IA rogue sont probables, selon GovIOA. AI data center build costs balloon to $30 billion per gigawatt as memory prices surge, selon Bloomberg. UK AI minister confirms access to frontier models for safety tests while warning rogue AI cyber breaches are likely, selon Gov.B2UK. En bref, une information publiée le 12 octobre 2026, Miri President warns super intelligent AI pose genuine existential risk to humanity, selon Bloomberg. OpenAI calls for closing US Electron Gap and greater NIST role to enable AI infrastructure build-out, selon Inside AI Policy. Mark Zuckerberg says Meta has reached AI frontier with new Muse Wonder model, selon Financial Times. En bref, une information publiée le 12 octobre 2026, UK AI Minister calls on frontier developers to raise safety standards as cyber defense strengthens, selon The Guardian. UK AI Minister warns rogue AI cyber breach likely if not inevitable as government deploys frontier models for defense, selon Gov.K. AI data center build costs reach $30 billion per gigawatt amid surging memory prices, selon Bloomberg. En bref, une information publiée le 12 octobre 2026, South Korea's consumer-facing physical AI expands with robot baristas and K-pop humanoid dancers, selon Nikkei Asia. Les coûts de construction des data centers IA atteignent 30 milliards de dollars par gigawatt avec la flambée des prix mémoire. Selon Bloomberg, UK AI Minister urge Frontier Labs to raise safety standards as cyber defenses strengthened, selon Gov.UK. En bref, une information publiée le 12 octobre 2026, UK AI Minister urge frontier developers to raise safety standards as cyber defense strengthened, selon The Guardian. AI data center construction costs surge to $30 billion per gigawatt, selon Bloomberg. UK AI Minister warns rogue AI agents likely to cause cyber breaches, selon UK government. En bref, une information publiée le 12 octobre 2026, OpenAI urge closure of US Electron Gap with China to accelerate AI industrial build-out, selon Inside AI Policy. AI data center build cost reach $30 billion per gigawatt
as memory prices surge, selon Bloomberg. UK AI minister warns rogue AI cyber breaches likely as government accesses frontier models for safety tests, selon GovCon UK. En bref, une information publiée le 12 octobre 2026. UK AI minister warns rogue AI cyber breaches likely as government test frontier models, selon The Guardian. UK AI minister warns rogue AI cyber breaches are likely while confirming access to frontier models for safety tests, selon UK government. Le ministre britannique de l'IA avertit sur les probables brèches cyber par agent IA rogue, selon Govi UK. En bref, une information publiée le 12 octobre 2026, UK AI minister warns rogue AI cyber breaches are likely as government tests frontier models, selon The Guardian. UK AI minister warns rogue AI cyber breaches are likely while confirming access to frontier models, selon Govi.uk. Les coûts de construction des data centers IA atteignent 30 milliards de dollars par gigawatt sous l'effet de la flambée des prix mémoire, selon Bloomberg. En bref, une information publiée le 12 octobre 2026, UK AI minister warns of a likely rogue AI cyber breach as government accesses frontier models for safety tests, selon The Guardian. AI data center construction costs surge to around $30 billion per gigawatt as memory and power expenses balloon. La Corée du Sud autorise le test de 20 robots humanoïdes aux côtés de travailleurs dans l'industrie, selon Nikkei Asia. En bref, une information publiée le 12 octobre 2026, UK AI minister warns rogue AI cyber breaches likely as government gains access to frontier models, selon UK government. UK AI minister urge frontier developers to raise safety standards as government bolsters cyber defenses. UK AI minister warns rogue AI cyber breaches are likely as government secures access to frontier models, selon gov.uk. En bref, une information publiée le 12 octobre 2026, junior bankers now spend their time managing AI agents, says Goldman Sachs Asia president, selon Bloomberg. UK AI minister announces access to frontier models for safety testing while warning rogue AI cyber breaches are likely, selon Reuters. UK AI minister warns rogue AI cyber breaches likely while confirming access to frontier models, selon gov.uk.